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1: Shit was lit.
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2: We had the parking lot on tilt.
0: Anyways, yo, I know y'all niggas about to ask me for a ride, bro. 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
1: Nah, all y'all niggas. Not today. I'm not doing that today. I ain't even got it on right there.
0: Hey, yo, Tori.
1: What, nigga?
0: You gonna have to run me that fucking 10, though.
1: For what?
0: My nigga, your girl, she just live way too fucking far.
1: Nah. Come on, my nigga. Don't do that hating shit to me.
0: My nigga, if you just lived on a block like everybody else, my nigga, this wouldn't be a fucking problem.
1: Yo, my nigga, I'm not finna live in my girl's house forever, bro. But for now, my nigga, I'm doing this music shit, nigga. I'm finna have...
3: Man, I'm talking money.
1: Man, whatever, my nigga. That's what I was saying, nigga. I'm finna have this music shit pop, nigga. So tonight, fuck my girl. I'm getting active with the homies, nigga. I'm gonna put my music in, and that's what the fuck we finna listen to.
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But I don't know about that. There's many times that we've loved and we've shared love and made love. It doesn't seem to me like it's enough. It's just not enough for you.

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And he's up there. What's that? Hawaiian noises. 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
1: Just you and I.
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1: For you and I.
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Would you cry if you saw me crying? And would you save my soul tonight? Would you tremble if I touched your lips? Or would you laugh? Oh, please tell me this.